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Mi smo ful cool, hej.

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1: I wanna dance by water beneath the Mexican sky. Drink some margaritas by swinging blue lights. Listen to the mariachi play at midnight. Are you with me? 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
1: 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It's Khalid.
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0: 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He's choosing Texas, I can
1: 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Radio Capris.
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1: 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It's Khalid.
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2: There's a message on my phone. It's my mother saying, darling, please come home.

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That's when I knew that your heart was scarring. 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Like, wait, babe, let me ask you.

0: 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He's choosing Texas, I can
1: 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Radio Kapris.
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1: 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It's Khalid.
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